0: Super Tramp.
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93.3 WBZD, Tears for Fears. Everybody wants to rule the world. Well, what are you ruling tonight? How about every weekday you'll have a chance to prove how intelligent you are with my three songs, and you think you got what it takes to crack her code? We're talking about Kelly E. Well, good luck. It happens every weekday at 11:25. What she'll do is play three classic hits, and all you got to do is just kind of tie it all together. What do they have in common? And if you're the correct caller with the correct answer, you're going to win. And Kelly is giving away a four-pack of tickets to Del Grosso's Park and Laguna Splash and a bag of Utz snacks and refreshing Pepsi product. Great music, great prizes, and a chance to test your classic.

us in the morning. Everybody gets up at a different time. It's like, shh, shh. They're still sleeping. Shh, shh. It's 527. Barbara Evans in for Jake Michaels today. If you need

0: 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I can't see me loving
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We're going to give away a pool. Your chances to win will be coming up. We'll tell you more about it on the way. Ozark Mountain Daredevils, Classic Hits.

undefeated if you have your thinking cap on when you listen to Kelly E. this afternoon. I should say this morning, because it's 11:25, that she'll feature my three songs on Classic Hits. If you can figure out what the three songs have in common, you win the prize of the day. More with Kelly after 10 on Classic Hits.

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Hey.

BZD with the Cutting Crew. Got a request from Northumberland from Jonna Haynes. She wanted to hear some Train Drops of Jupiter. Here you go, Jonna. Thanks so much for listening. Have a great day.

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